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0: New from Kenny Chesney, it's called Carry On. We're about 7 days into the fall season. It's harvest season, too. The U.S., fun fact, grows more corn than any other country. Corn is the only crop grown in all 50 states. Yes, there's corn grown in Alaska and in Hawaii. Now, from 24 to 25, the U.S. produced a total of 416.97 million tons. That's roughly a third of all the corn grown in the world.
1: Quiet night. Temperatures backing down to the upper 60s by morning. We'll see some sunshine through the day on Tuesday. A few clouds mix in for the afternoon, the high upper 80s. Partly cloudy, 70 for Tuesday night. And partly sunny, still only a slight chance of a shower or thunderstorm on Wednesday, the high into the mid to upper 80s. A bit of an increase in the risk, but still scattered storms on Thursday. 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I'm meteorologist Phil Spivak with Precision Weather on St. Augustine Country 106.3.
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0: It's a brand new song from Jordan Davis called Mess. My name is John Glenn. Now, if you're in the dating scene, you've tried a few dating apps, you may want to check out this new dating app called Rivet. A community of volunteer matchmakers will decide whether two people are compatible. So you put your profile out there, then this committee determines who you're compatible with, and then they match you. Interesting.
1: Upon the cloudy sky as temperatures back into the upper 60s. Overnight, we're partly sunny, even mostly sunny at times into Tuesday, the high into the upper 80s, partly cloudy 70 Tuesday night, and a few hit or miss storms possible Wednesday, high mid to upper 80s. Let the fresh air in and keep the bugs out. 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I'm meteorologist Phil Spivak with Precision Weather on St. Augustine Country, 106.3.
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0: filling another prescription. It's Megan Maroney and Medicine. Hello, my name is John Glenn. Here's a healthy habit to keep in mind this week. Give your brain a closing scene. Before you close that laptop, write down the first thing you're going to do tomorrow. Not the entire to-do list, just the first move. So it helps your brain stop rehearsing the workday at night, and tomorrow morning, you've got a direction to start in.
1: Quiet night. Temperatures backing down to the upper 60s by morning. We'll see some sunshine through the day on Tuesday. A few clouds mix in for the afternoon, the high upper 80s. Partly cloudy, 70 for Tuesday night. And partly sunny, still only a slight chance of a shower or thunderstorm on Wednesday, the high into the mid to upper 80s. A bit of an increase in the risk, but still scattered storms on Thursday. 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I'm meteorologist Phil Spivak with Precision Weather on St. Augustine Country 106.3.
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0: Russell Dickerson, Worth Your While. That's his latest. Let's check some entertainment history for the 28th of September. When it comes to our favorite television show, Star Trek The Next Generation, it debuted on this day, 1987. Ugly Betty made its television premiere the 28th of September, 2006. When it comes to our favorite movies, Zoolander, it premiered on this day, 2001. Pitch Perfect and Hotel Transylvania, both debuting the 28th of September, 2012. That's entertainment history.
1: A partly cloudy sky as temperatures back into the upper 60s overnight. We're partly sunny, even mostly sunny at times into Tuesday, the high into the upper 80s. Partly cloudy, 70 Tuesday night, and a few hit or miss storms possible Wednesday, high mid to upper 80s. Let the fresh air in and keep the bugs out. Killian's does screens, too. 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I'm meteorologist Phil Spivak with Precision Weather on St. Augustine Country 106.3.
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0: It's new from Chris Young. It's called I Didn't Come Here to Leave. Morgan Wallen's Ben By Now is coming up here in just a moment. And a recent study shows teenagers who spend a brief interaction with a miniature horse or miniature donkey reported feeling less nervous, less sad, less lonely afterwards. There was also a noticeable jump in the teenagers' calmness, according to this new study. So maybe counselors at schools could somehow incorporate mini donkeys or mini horses or baby goats. They're adorable, too.
1: Quiet night. Temperatures backing down to the upper 60s by morning. We'll see some sunshine through the day on Tuesday. A few clouds mix in for the afternoon, the high upper 80s. Partly cloudy, 70 for Tuesday night. And partly sunny, still only a slight chance of a shower or thunderstorm on Wednesday, the high into the mid to upper 80s. A bit of an increase in the risk, but still scattered storms on Thursday. 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I'm meteorologist Phil Spivak with Precision Weather on St. Augustine Country 106.3.
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0: New from Riley Green. It's called Think As You Drunk. His new CD in our hands. The U.S. grows more corn than any other country. I don't know if you noticed this or not, but it is harvest season. We are officially 7 days into fall. A lot of harvesting going on across the country. Now, corn is the only crop that's grown in all 50 states. Even Hawaii and Alaska grows corn. Now, this past year, the U.S. produced a total of 416.97 million tons. That's roughly a third of all the corn grown in the world.
1: A partly cloudy sky as temperatures back into the upper 60s. Overnight, we're partly sunny, even mostly sunny at times into Tuesday, the high into the upper 80s, partly cloudy 70 Tuesday night, and a few hit or miss storms possible Wednesday, high mid to upper 80s. Let the fresh air in and keep the bugs out. Killian's does screens, too. 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I'm meteorologist Phil Spivak with Precision Weather on St. Augustine Country 106.3.
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0: Lainey Wilson with your phone, your keys, and your wallet. That is her latest. She is nominated for 3 CMA Awards, the CMA Awards show coming in November. She is also hosting the CMA Awards show. This will be her 3rd year in a row as the host.
1: Quiet night. Temperatures backing down to the upper 60s by morning. We'll see some sunshine through the day on Tuesday. A few clouds mix in for the afternoon. The high upper 80s. Partly cloudy, 70 for Tuesday night. And partly sunny, still only a slight chance of a shower or thunderstorm on Wednesday. The high into the mid to upper 80s. A bit of an increase in the risk, but still scattered storms on Thursday. 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I'm meteorologist Phil Spivak with Precision Weather on St. Augustine Country 106.3.
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0: It's Ella's Fella. Tucker Wetmore, his new one is called Who Told You That? Thank you for joining me on this first day of a five-day work week. We survived. We'll get through it. The weekend's coming. Hang in there.
1: A partly cloudy sky as temperatures back into the upper 60s. Overnight, we're partly sunny, even mostly sunny at times into Tuesday, the high into the upper 80s, partly cloudy 70 Tuesday night, and a few hit or miss storms possible Wednesday, high mid to upper 80s. Let the fresh air in and keep the bugs out. Killian's does screens, too. 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I'm meteorologist Phil Spivak with Precision Weather on St. Augustine Country 106.3.
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Kenny Chesney and Carry On. I'm Peggy Sweet. Oh, it's so wonderful to be back here with you again. I'm excited to get things going. So let's just jump into it with Megan Maroney and 6 Months Later.

0: She's up for New Artist of the Year. That is Carter Faith and Nothing Better to Do. I've got lots to do. Scotty McCreary, Jelly Roll, all on the way this hour. And I've got Stella Lefty with Boston. She's on the way next.
1: Quiet night. Temperatures backing down to the upper 60s by morning. We'll see some sunshine through the day on Tuesday. A few clouds mix in for the afternoon, the high upper 80s. Partly cloudy, 70 for Tuesday night. And partly sunny, still only a slight chance of a shower or thunderstorm on Wednesday, the high into the mid to upper 80s. A bit of an increase in the risk, but still scattered storms on Thursday. 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I'm meteorologist Phil Spivak with Precision Weather on St. Augustine Country 106.3.
2: The rednecks, the country boys, the cowboys, the beautiful cowgirls. Yeah.
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0: Lauren, Elena, and Chase Matthew, All My Exes. I'm Peggy Sweet, and on the way next hour for you, Dan and Shay, Luke, Brian, and how about a little requested Parker McCollum? Killing Me is on the way next.
1: A partly cloudy sky as temperatures back into the upper 60s. Overnight, we're partly sunny, even mostly sunny at times into Tuesday, the high into the upper 80s, partly cloudy 70 Tuesday night, and a few hit or miss storms possible Wednesday, high mid to upper 80s. Let the fresh air in and keep the bugs out. Killian's does screens, too. 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I'm meteorologist Phil Spivak with Precision Weather on St. Augustine Country 106.3.
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0: Luke Bryan Country, and she knows it. I'm Peggy Sweet, and I was kind of thinking of starting a little segment here with you of things to ponder for the night. Like, if the number two pencil is the most popular pencil, then why is it still number two? Something to ponder. I'll be right back here with Kip Moore and Beer Money on the way.
1: Quiet night. Temperatures backing down to the upper 60s by morning. We'll see some sunshine through the day on Tuesday. A few clouds mix in for the afternoon, the high upper 80s. Partly cloudy, 70 for Tuesday night. And partly sunny, still only a slight chance of a shower or thunderstorm on Wednesday, the high into the mid to upper 80s. A bit of an increase in the risk, but still scattered storms on Thursday. 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I'm meteorologist Phil Spivak with Precision Weather on St. Augustine Country 106.3.
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0: Blake Shelton let him in anyway. Coming up, Kenny Chesney and Luke Combs rethink some things.
1: A partly cloudy sky as temperatures back into the upper 60s. Overnight, we're partly sunny, even mostly sunny at times into Tuesday, the high into the upper 80s, partly cloudy 70 Tuesday night, and a few hit or miss storms possible Wednesday, high mid to upper 80s. Let the fresh air in and keep the bugs out. Killian's does screens, too. 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I'm meteorologist Phil Spivak with Precision Weather on St. Augustine Country 106.3.
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0: That's John Party getting his boots off at number 3, stuck on Billboard and Country Hot 100. Will he move up this week? We'll have to wait and see. Morgan Wallen, Ben By Now's on the way next.
1: Quiet night. Temperatures backing down to the upper 60s by morning. We'll see some sunshine through the day on Tuesday. A few clouds mix in for the afternoon. The high upper 80s. Partly cloudy, 70 for Tuesday night. And partly sunny, still only a slight chance of a shower or thunderstorm on Wednesday. The high into the mid to upper 80s. A bit of an increase in the risk, but still scattered storms on Thursday. 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

0: As we keep those country hits headed your way, that one is Randy Houser, Back in the Bottle. Megan Maroney's going to serve up some medicine, and Luke Combs is sleepless in a hotel room. That's on the way.
1: Fox News. I'm Deborah Valentine. The UK investigating whether suspects involved in an alleged plot on UK military base used by the US have any ties to Iran or Russia. The UK has released the suspects on cashless bond. President Trump says he doesn't agree with that.
2: I'm surprised that they released them. I wouldn't have done that. Look, they've been very good. They worked with us very closely. We know everything about them. We would not have released them.
1: Authorities have identified the five male suspects as UK nationals. Iran is denying any involvement. AI regulation, the focus of a meeting of top industry leaders at the White House Tuesday.
3: OpenAI says it has paused training of its latest artificial intelligence models as reports increase of AI agents going rogue.
1: Fox's Lucas Tomlinson, NVIDIA, the world's largest maker of AI chips, Monday introduced new security tools designed to monitor and manage AI agents. 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

0: Megan Maroney serving up a little bit of that medicine. I've got some great music coming up, including one of my favorite Luke Bryan songs. Country Girl's gonna shake it for me, as well as Riley Green, Think As You Drunk. That's on the way next.
1: A partly cloudy sky as temperatures back into the upper 60s. Overnight, we're partly sunny, even mostly sunny at times into Tuesday, the high into the upper 80s, partly cloudy 70 Tuesday night, and a few hit or miss storms possible Wednesday, high mid to upper 80s. Let the fresh air in and keep the bugs out. 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I'm meteorologist Phil Spivak with Precision Weather on St. Augustine Country, 106.3.
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0: That's Kevin Powers and Shaboozy with Moving On, and that song just recently surpassed 50 million global streams. I can see why. It's a great song. Another great song is the one coming up next, Ella Langley. She's Loving Life Again.
1: Quiet night. Temperatures backing down to the upper 60s by morning. We'll see some sunshine through the day on Tuesday. A few clouds mix in for the afternoon, the high upper 80s. Partly cloudy, 70 for Tuesday night. And partly sunny, still only a slight chance of a shower or thunderstorm on Wednesday, the high into the mid to upper 80s. A bit of an increase in the risk, but still scattered storms on Thursday. 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I'm meteorologist Phil Spivak with Precision Weather on St. Augustine Country 106.3.
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0: A guy that just kicked off his first headline tour on Friday. That is Kelsey Hart. Love to be that guy. And speaking of Kelsey, how about Kelsey Ballerini next?
1: A partly cloudy sky as temperatures back into the upper 60s. Overnight, we're partly sunny, even mostly sunny at times into Tuesday, the high into the upper 80s, partly cloudy 70 Tuesday night, and a few hit or miss storms possible Wednesday, high mid to upper 80s. Let the fresh air in and keep the bugs out. Killian's does screens, too. 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I'm meteorologist Phil Spivak with Precision Weather on St. Augustine Country 106.3.
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0: Stella Lefty there with Boston. Let's see if we can make your day a little better and play more of your requests. I've got requests to John Party, Dirt on My Boots, and Thomas Rhett and Jordan Davis, both on the way.
1: Quiet night, temperatures backing down to the upper 60s by morning. We'll see some sunshine through the day on Tuesday. A few clouds mix in for the afternoon, the high upper 80s. Partly cloudy, 70 for Tuesday night, and partly sunny, still only a slight chance of a shower or thunderstorm on Wednesday, the high into the mid to upper 80s. A bit of an increase in the risk, but still scattered storms on Thursday. 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I'm meteorologist Phil Spivak with Precision Weather on St. Augustine Country 106.3.
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0: I'm thinking I might go on a road trip next year to catch this group. Graylin James, Kenny Chesney, Eric Church, all out on tour. Oh, yeah, Sheryl Crow's in there as well. That was Water at a Wedding. I'm sure he's going to be playing that out on tour. Time to get your tickets. Lauren, Elena, and Chase Matthew, All My Exes. They're on the way next.
1: A partly cloudy sky as temperatures back into the upper 60s. Overnight, we're partly sunny, even mostly sunny at times into Tuesday, the high into the upper 80s, partly cloudy 70 Tuesday night, and a few hit or miss storms possible Wednesday, high mid to upper 80s. Let the fresh air in and keep the bugs out. Killian's does screens, too. 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I'm meteorologist Phil Spivak with Precision Weather on St. Augustine Country 106.3.
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0: From his 9th studio album, that is Luke Bryan with Luke Combs. That release date was a couple weeks ago, September 18th. That is titled Finders Keepers. I have a feeling that one's going to go all the way to the top. Russell Dickerson and Happen to Me is on the way next.
1: Good morning. Partly sunny skies, middle to upper 80s this afternoon, a light southeast breeze. Overnight tonight, partly cloudy, lows close to 70. Isolated afternoon showers or thunderstorms tomorrow, 82 to 86. Isolated showers or storms Wednesday night, low 70s. Spotty showers and storms Thursday, 83 to 87. Spotty showers and thunderstorms expected Friday. Thunder, lightning, rain, and a leaky roof. 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This is meteorologist Russ Murley with Precision Weather for St. Augustine Country 106.3.
2: The country boys, the cowboys, the beautiful cowgirls. Yeah.
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0: That's Jelly Roll. He's got his hands up. We're dancing around the studio, waving everything. Yeah, I just can't help but dance to that song. Luke Combs, he's going to rethink some things next.
1: Fox News, I'm Ted Lindner. SpaceX's Starship, the largest rocket ever built, achieves orbit for the first time. Fox's Jonathan Seri.
2: The rocket's first stage booster separated from the main ship and made a controlled splashdown off the South Texas coast. As the main ship continued its ascent, one of its six Raptor engines shut down early. While that was unplanned, flight controllers determined it was safe to proceed with the mission and inserted the spacecraft into low Earth orbit.
1: SpaceX hoping the spacecraft will one day carry a crew to Mars. Five men taken into custody in connection with a potential terror plot on a UK military base used by the U.S. for attacks against Iran.
3: Police say the suspects, aged 23 to 25, are from London. They were initially taken into custody on suspicion of plotting a terrorist act.
1: Fox's Stephanie Bennett, the suspects have been released on bond. 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

0: Jason Aldean with Anytime Soon. I'm Peggy Sweet. Thank you so much for joining me today, whether you're headed to work or whether you're just getting home or you're just getting up. Whatever it is you're doing, I appreciate you every single day. I hope you have a fantastic day. I still have some great music on the way from Bailey Zimmerman. Zach John King is on the way next. Have a fantastic day. I'll see you back here tonight.
1: Good morning. Partly sunny skies, middle to upper 80s this afternoon. Light southeast winds, partly cloudy. Temperatures mostly near 70 overnight tonight. Tomorrow, partly sunny at times with isolated afternoon showers or thunderstorms, mid 80s. There's still a slight chance of showers or storms Wednesday night, low to mid 70s. Spotty showers and thunderstorms Thursday, middle 80s. Maybe a few more spotty showers or storms on Friday. Don't let a storm turn that leaning tree or shrub into a disaster. 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This is meteorologist Russ Murley with Precision Weather for St. Augustine Country 106.3.
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2: St. Augustine's local morning news. 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
1: I guess I forgot to fill up.
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4: If they get out of control, just use this here gas, okay?
5: Yeah, I didn't have gas for the first time until I was 30.
6: I think we're out of gas.
0: Yeah, whatever. Oh, it's crazy. Here's the headline screaming, 18 cents higher than a week ago. Wow, it's crazy. Still $1.43 higher than a year ago. Most expensive, West Palm, Boca, Naples, Least, Pensacola, Panama City. If you drive the, you know, I've got a V8 in one of my rides, and it takes that 93 octane. That's averaging over $5 a gallon. Maybe it's time for me to go to electric, man. Just plug that sucker in, huh? Well, combine the errands, drive conservatively, take out the excess weight in the trunk, the bricks, whatever else you got. Pay with cash. You can save a little bit. Get the gas app. So that's the best way to fight those crazy gas prices.

0: The catfish is on. Craig Catfish Hunter.
1: Very mysterious. Very sexy. I love his scent. It's like mint and BO.
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1: I guess I forgot to fill up.
2: You're a bunch of fat, oil-guzzling ham faces.
3: Gonna be down for a while, so you might want to oil up the old hand crank.
4: If they get out of control, just use this here gas, okay?
5: Yeah, I didn't have gas for the first time until I was 30.
6: I think we're out of gas.
0: Hey, whatever. Oh, it's crazy. Here's the headline screaming, 18 cents higher than a week ago. Wow, it's crazy. Still $1.43 higher than a year ago. Most expensive, West Palm, Boca, Naples, least Pensacola, Panama City. If you drive the, you know, I've got a V8 in one of my rides, and it takes that 93 octane. That's averaging over $5 a gallon. Maybe it's time for me to go to electric, man. Just plug that sucker in, huh? Well, combine the errands, drive conservatively, take out the excess weight in the trunk, the bricks, whatever else you got. Pay with cash. You can save a little bit, get the gas app. So that's the best way to fight those crazy gas prices.
7: Good morning. Partly sunny skies, middle to upper 80s this afternoon, a light southeast breeze. Overnight tonight, partly cloudy, lows close to 70. Isolated afternoon showers or thunderstorms tomorrow, 82 to 86. Isolated showers or storms Wednesday night, low 70s. Spotty showers and storms Thursday, 83 to 87. Spotty showers and thunderstorms expected Friday. Thunder, lightning, rain, and a leaky roof. Call Good Brothers at 827-7978 or online at goodbrothersroofsandgutters.com. This is meteorologist Russ Murley with precision weather for St. Augustine Country 106.3.
8: 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Definitely not seeing any major disruptions. The King Street construction, though, is continuing east of Ponce de Leon Boulevard, so be aware of that situation. Other than that, traffic volume still pretty light. I'm Jared Zarello for St. Augustine Local News.
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0: This is interesting. Wallet Hub somehow has a list of the most overweight and obese states in the country. They've just come out with everything that they've rated each state, and including Washington, D.C., on 31 key metrics, including the number of adults with high cholesterol, type 2 diabetes, and the number of fast food restaurants per capita. I mean, they're all over the place, right? West Virginia tops the list as the most overweight, obese state, while Colorado is the least. Very outdoor state, right? How do they know, though? I mean, really, seriously, did they have a way to secretly weigh everyone in every state? I call bogus on this.
1: The services are not presently adequate for the site, so I move to deny.
2: And the deny passes 3-2.
3: In a stunning reversal, Sarah Arnold voted with Ann Taylor and Krista Joseph and shocked the county. Good morning, St. Augustine. I'm Liz Ryan with your local news. At a special meeting yesterday, commissioners brought back two agricultural enclave applications that had been previously approved. A new law fast-tracks the development process of land deemed an agricultural enclave. The two applications revisited yesterday could have green-lighted as many as 15,000 homes near I-95 and State Road 207. They are heritage development projects owned by Chris Shee. Krista Joseph had this exchange with his attorney.
4: There isn't water. There isn't services of electric down there. You know we're going to end up paying for that. They're not going to pay for that whole thing. Are they?
5: So as required by the statute, the applicant will enter into negotiations to essentially
4: have the taxpayer pay
5: proportionate share of what's required to be in compliance.
3: There was 45 minutes of public comment. Many were concerned about water.
6: 15,000 houses, 2 to 3, 4 or 5 people apiece. Now you're talking 45,000 people. Then the water, where is that going to come from?
3: Although Commissioner Christian Whitehurst voted in favor of the application, he's the one that brought it back for a second hearing, and his vote didn't change. That drew the ire of Commissioner Krista Joseph.
4: I would like to make a motion to censure Commissioner Whitehurst. He wasted everyone's time. I don't think we have a third vote. I think we wasted our time here today.
3: But what Joseph didn't know at the time was that Commissioner Sarah Arnold was reconsidering her vote. This time, she voted with Ann Taylor and Krista Joseph against the approval. Vice Chair Ann Taylor.
1: The property is not surrounded by a legally established urban service area with facilities in place.
3: The application failed 3-2. The applicant of a different project that was denied is appealing. It's yet to be seen if this one will too. In other news, St. Johns County is celebrating the completion of a major widening project on County Road 210. Kevin Conlon files this report.
7: The nearly 3-mile project from Greenbrier Road to Cimarron Boulevard adds travel lanes, sidewalks, new bridges, drainage improvements, and traffic signals. The project has a total budget of about $42.5 million funded through impact fees in the county's Transportation Trust Fund. A ribbon-cutting ceremony is scheduled for tomorrow morning at 9 on County Road 210 between Faith Community Church and Stillwater Boulevard. Scheduled to speak are County Commissioner Christian Whitehurst and Director of St. Johns County Public Works Greg Caldwell. For St. Augustine's Local News, I'm Kevin Conlon.
3: 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It's been one special season for Flagler College Volleyball. 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
8: She puts it up. Middlebrook sends it. It's over! Marley Middlebrooks! Good night, Maryville! The Saints win!
9: Audio courtesy of the PBC Sports Network. As they say on Granada Street, don't let the Saints get hot. The Flagler College volleyball team is the defending Peach Belt Conference champion. They enter tonight's game against Edward Waters 13-2 on the season. Senior Marley Middlebrooks was conference tournament MVP and an honorable mention All-American in 2025.
10: It feels absolutely incredible. I was really excited coming into this year. I knew we had some big things, you know, in store for us. I think everyone works so well together, and it's been really, really exciting. You know, our team is just awesome.
9: Expectations are high for the defending champs.
10: It makes us want to work harder, keep pushing to be the absolute best that we can be. So I would say, yeah, it was pressure. We got a target on our backs, but good kind, the good kind.
9: The Saints have lived up to the hype, winning 12 in a row.
10: It's been awesome. Coach Jeff told us it's the first since 2021. It's really something cool to be a part of. Making history once again feels really great.
9: Middlebrooks has led the way. winning the Peach Belt Player of the Week award the past 3 weeks.
10: It's been pretty cool, you know, but I couldn't do a single thing without my team. I give it all props to them.
9: The Saints and Tigers play at 6 tonight in the Flagler Gymnasium. Admission is free to all St. Johns County residents. For St. Augustine's Local News, I'm Mike Licio.
3: And now you're up to date with St. Augustine's Local News. I'm Liz Ryan.
11: News. I'm Ted Lindner. SpaceX's Starship, the largest rocket ever built, achieves orbit for the first time. Fox's Jonathan Seri.
12: The rocket's first stage booster separated from the main ship and made a controlled splashdown off the South Texas coast. As the main ship continued its ascent, one of its six Raptor engines shut down early. While that was unplanned, flight controllers determined it was safe to proceed with the mission and inserted the spacecraft into low Earth orbit.
11: SpaceX hoping the spacecraft will one day carry a crew to Mars. Five men taken into custody in connection with a potential terror plot on a UK military base used by the U.S. for attacks against Iran.
13: Police say the suspects, aged 23 to 25, are from London. They were initially taken into custody on suspicion of plotting a terrorist act.
11: Fox's Stephanie Bennett. The suspects have been released on bond. 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

0: Well, more studies more often. Check it out. New one out shows that sighing has physical benefits for the lungs and stress levels, helping expand and reset tiny air sacs in our lungs that keep breathing efficient. So, sigh. Researchers found that practicing slow, deep, cyclical sighing for just a few minutes daily can improve mood and lower breathing rates. Go ahead, give it a shot. You're good at that. While frequent sighing can indicate ongoing stress, occasional deliberate sighs act as a quick and healthy way for the body to release tension. Right? Try it again with me. Everybody, I feel so refreshed.
1: Good morning. Partly sunny skies, middle to upper 80s this afternoon. Light southeast winds, partly cloudy. Temperatures mostly near 70 overnight tonight. Tomorrow, partly sunny at times with isolated afternoon showers or thunderstorms, mid 80s. There's still a slight chance of showers or storms Wednesday night, low to mid 70s. Spotty showers and thunderstorms Thursday, middle 80s. Maybe a few more spotty showers or storms on Friday. Don't let a storm turn that leaning tree or shrub into a disaster. 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This is meteorologist Russ Murley with Precision Weather for St. Augustine Country 106.3.
2: 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Trouble on eastbound Butler Boulevard. Now it looks like we do have a crash. Emergency crews are in the area of San Pablo Road. The eastbound lane slowing just a little bit there. I'm not seeing much more than about a 3 to 4 minute delay at this point. But that eastbound right lane may be closed. They should be trying to move off to the right shoulder. I'm Jared Cirillo for St. Augustine Local News.
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0: 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And look for the SurfQuest under services for the upcoming date. 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
1: He's a ranch hand in a pinch, man. Hotter than the red on the cattle brand. Cause she's a gold digger with a quick trigger. A cast iron skillet swinging lid.

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0: One of the great nights in country music, it's coming up. 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
1: Good morning. Partly sunny skies, middle to upper 80s this afternoon, a light southeast breeze. Overnight tonight, partly cloudy, lows close to 70. Isolated afternoon showers or thunderstorms tomorrow, 82 to 86. Isolated showers or storms Wednesday night, low 70s. Spotty showers and storms Thursday, 83 to 87. Spotty showers and thunderstorms expected Friday. Thunder, lightning, rain, and a leaky roof. Call Good Brothers at 827-7978 or online at goodbrothersroofsandgutters.com. This is meteorologist Russ Murley with precision weather for St. Augustine Country 106.3.
2: 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Politis and Matavina. We still have a little bit of a slowdown up on Butler Boulevard, the eastbound lanes leading up to San Pablo Road. You'll start to slow down at about Hodges. No more than about a 3-minute delay at this point. The eastbound right shoulder is blocked. All travel lanes should be open. Closer to home, there's also a report of an accident on Old St. Augustine Road near the I-95 southbound entrance ramp. I'm Jared Cirillo for St. Augustine Local News.
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1: The services are not presently adequate for the site, so I move to deny.
2: And the deny passes 3-2. Okay.
3: In a stunning reversal, Sarah Arnold voted with Ann Taylor and Krista Joseph and shocked the county. Good morning, St. Augustine. I'm Liz Ryan with your local news. At a special meeting yesterday, commissioners brought back two agricultural enclave applications that had been previously approved. A new law fast-tracks the development process of land deemed an agricultural enclave. The two applications revisited yesterday could have green-lighted as many as 15,000 homes near I-95 and State Road 207. They are heritage development projects owned by Chris Shee. Krista Joseph had this exchange with his attorney.
4: There isn't water. There isn't services of electric down there. You know we're going to end up paying for that. They're not going to pay for that whole thing. Are they?
5: So as required by the statute, the applicant will enter into negotiations to essentially
4: have the taxpayer pay
5: proportionate share of what's required to be in compliance.
3: There was 45 minutes of public comment. Many were concerned about water.
6: 15,000 houses, 2 to 3, 4 or 5 people apiece. Now you're talking 45,000 people. Then the water, where is that going to come from?
3: Although Commissioner Christian Whitehurst voted in favor of the application, he's the one that brought it back for a second hearing, and his vote didn't change. That drew the ire of Commissioner Krista Joseph.
4: I would like to make a motion to censure Commissioner Whitehurst. He wasted everyone's time. I don't think we have a third vote. I think we wasted our time here today.
3: But what Joseph didn't know at the time was that Commissioner Sarah Arnold was reconsidering her vote. This time, she voted with Ann Taylor and Krista Joseph against the approval. Vice Chair Ann Taylor.
1: The property is not surrounded by a legally established urban service area with facilities in place.
3: The application failed 3-2. The applicant of a different project that was denied is appealing. It's yet to be seen if this one will too. In other news, St. Johns County is celebrating the completion of a major widening project on County Road 210. Kevin Conlon files this report.
7: The nearly 3-mile project from Greenbrier Road to Cimarron Boulevard adds travel lanes, sidewalks, new bridges, drainage improvements, and traffic signals. The project has a total budget of about $42.5 million funded through impact fees in the county's Transportation Trust Fund. A ribbon-cutting ceremony is scheduled for tomorrow morning at 9 on County Road 210 between Faith Community Church and Stillwater Boulevard. Scheduled to speak are County Commissioner Christian Whitehurst and Director of St. Johns County Public Works Greg Caldwell. For St. Augustine's local news, I'm Kevin Conlon.
3: 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It's been one special season for Flagler College Volleyball. 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
8: She puts it up. Middlebrook sends it. It's over! Marley Middlebrooks! Good night, Maryville! The Saints win!
9: Audio courtesy of the PBC Sports Network. As they say on Granada Street, don't let the Saints get hot. The Flagler College volleyball team is the defending Peach Belt Conference champion. They enter tonight's game against Edward Waters 13-2 on the season. Senior Marley Middlebrooks was conference tournament MVP and an honorable mention All-American in 2025.
10: It feels absolutely incredible. I was really excited coming into this year. I knew we had some big things, you know, in store for us. I think everyone works so well together, and it's been really, really exciting. You know, our team is just awesome.
9: Expectations are high for the defending champs.
10: It makes us want to work harder, keep pushing to be the absolute best that we can be. So I would say, yeah, it was pressure. We got a target on our backs, but good kind, the good kind.
9: The Saints have lived up to the hype, winning 12 in a row.
10: It's been awesome. Coach Jeff told us it's the first since 2021. It's really something cool to be a part of. Making history once again feels really great.
9: Middlebrooks has led the way, winning the Peach Belt Player of the Week award the past 3 weeks.
10: It's been pretty cool, you know, but I couldn't do a single thing without my team. I give it all props to them.
9: The Saints and Tigers play at 6 tonight in the Flagler Gymnasium. Admission is free to all St. Johns County residents. For St. Augustine's Local News, I'm Mike Licio.
3: 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I'm Liz Ryan.
11: News. I'm Ted Lindner. SpaceX's Starship, the largest rocket ever built, achieves orbit for the first time. Fox's Jonathan Seri.
12: The rocket's first stage booster separated from the main ship and made a controlled splashdown off the South Texas coast. As the main ship continued its ascent, one of its six Raptor engines shut down early. While that was unplanned, flight controllers determined it was safe to proceed with the mission and inserted the spacecraft into low Earth orbit.
11: SpaceX hoping the spacecraft will one day carry a crew to Mars. Five men taken into custody in connection with a potential terror plot on a UK military base used by the U.S. for attacks against Iran.
13: Police say the suspects, aged 23 to 25, are from London. They were initially taken into custody on suspicion of plotting a terrorist act.
11: Fox's Stephanie Bennett, the suspects have been released on bond. 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
1: I guess I forgot to fill up.
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5: Yeah, I didn't have gas for the first time until I was 30.
6: I think we're out of gas.
0: Yeah, whatever. Oh, it's crazy. Here's the headline screaming, 18 cents higher than a week ago. Wow, it's crazy. Still $1.43 higher than a year ago. Most expensive, West Palm, Boca, Naples, least Pensacola, Panama City. 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That's averaging over $5 a gallon. Maybe it's time for me to go to electric, man. 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
7: Good morning. Partly sunny skies, middle to upper 80s this afternoon. Light southeast winds, partly cloudy. Temperatures mostly near 70 overnight tonight. Tomorrow, partly sunny at times with isolated afternoon showers or thunderstorms, mid-80s. There's still a slight chance of showers or storms Wednesday night, low to mid-70s. Spotty showers and thunderstorms Thursday, middle 80s. Maybe a few more spotty showers or storms on Friday. Don't let a storm turn that leaning tree or shrub into a disaster. 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This is meteorologist Russ Murley with Precision Weather for St. Augustine Country 106.3.
8: 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We are still seeing some slow traffic on Butler Boulevard in the eastbound lanes from about Hodges over to San Pablo Road with that crash. It's still working. Now, they are off to the right shoulder, but traffic is still slowing, maybe a 2 to 3 minute delay in that area. Other than that, close to home, St. Augustine area, south of town, seeing a bit of congestion, it looks like near Gamble Rogers Middle School, north of State Road 206 on US 1. I'm Jared Cirillo for St. Augustine Local News.
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1: 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The latest national coffee data trend report, 68% of Americans drank coffee in the past day. Actually making a coffee run and going out to get coffee is making a comeback since the pandemic when everybody was making it at home. But while most coffee drinkers, about 83%, still brew their coffee at home, 38% grab a cup of coffee from a coffee shop, restaurant, or another location. So happy coffee day. Drink up. Bold, beautiful cup of Joe.

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0: 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Here's the headline screaming, 18 cents higher than a week ago. Wow, it's crazy. Still $1.43 higher than a year ago. 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
7: Good morning. Partly sunny skies, middle to upper 80s this afternoon, a light southeast breeze. Overnight tonight, partly cloudy, lows close to 70. Isolated afternoon showers or thunderstorms tomorrow, 82 to 86. Isolated showers or storms Wednesday night, low 70s. Spotty showers and storms Thursday, 83 to 87. Spotty showers and thunderstorms expected Friday. Thunder, lightning, rain, and a leaky roof. Call Good Brothers at 827-7978 or online at goodbrothersroofsandgutters.com. This is meteorologist Russ Murley with precision weather for St. Augustine Country 106.3.
8: 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We are still seeing some slow traffic on Butler Boulevard in the eastbound lanes from about Hodges over to San Pablo Road with that crash. It's still working. Now, they are off to the right shoulder, but traffic is still slowing, maybe a 2 to 3 minute delay in that area. Other than that, close to home, St. Augustine area, south of town, seeing a bit of congestion, it looks like near Gamble Rogers Middle School, north of State Road 206 on US 1. I'm Jared Cirillo for St. Augustine Local News.
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12: He's big.
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0: Let him in anyway. Blake Shelton here on this Tuesday already. Tuesday the 29th. Hey, having a birthday today. Share with Halsey, 32. Kevin Durant, one of the great NBA players, 38. National Biscotti Day. And, of course, Coffee Day. Isn't that every day? I think I saw the stat. 80% of us drink coffee at least every day. A cup or so. I got a friend of mine that's got a cup all day long. I don't know how you do that. Jittered out of my brain. But anyway, yeah, enjoy your cup of coffee, whatever you like to sip on. Let's check in with Liz and the crew, get you updated here on St. Augustine Country.
1: The services are not presently adequate for the site, so I move to deny.
2: And the deny passes 3-2. Okay.
3: In a stunning reversal, Sarah Arnold voted with Ann Taylor and Krista Joseph and shocked the county. Good morning, St. Augustine. I'm Liz Ryan with your local news. At a special meeting yesterday, commissioners brought back two agricultural enclave applications that had been previously approved. A new law fast-tracks the development process of land deemed an agricultural enclave. The two applications revisited yesterday could have green-lighted as many as 15,000 homes near I-95 and State Road 207. They are heritage development projects owned by Chris Shee. Krista Joseph had this exchange with his attorney.
4: There isn't water. There isn't services of electric down there. You know we're going to end up paying for that. They're not going to pay for that whole thing. Are they?
5: So as required by the statute, the applicant will enter into negotiations to essentially
4: have the taxpayer pay
5: proportionate share of what's required to be in compliance.
3: There was 45 minutes of public comment. Many were concerned about water.
6: 15,000 houses, 2 to 3, 4 or 5 people apiece. Now you're talking 45,000 people. Then the water, where is that going to come from?
3: Although Commissioner Christian Whitehurst voted in favor of the application, he's the one that brought it back for a second hearing, and his vote didn't change. That drew the ire of Commissioner Krista Joseph.
4: I would like to make a motion to censure Commissioner Whitehurst. He wasted everyone's time. I don't think we have a third vote. I think we wasted our time here today.
3: But what Joseph didn't know at the time was that Commissioner Sarah Arnold was reconsidering her vote. This time, she voted with Ann Taylor and Krista Joseph against the approval. Vice Chair Ann Taylor.
1: The property is not surrounded by a legally established urban service area with facilities in place.
3: The application failed 3-2. The applicant of a different project that was denied is appealing. It's yet to be seen if this one will too. In other news, St. Johns County is celebrating the completion of a major widening project on County Road 210. Kevin Conlon files this report.
7: The nearly 3-mile project from Greenbrier Road to Cimarron Boulevard adds travel lanes, sidewalks, new bridges, drainage improvements, and traffic signals. The project has a total budget of about $42.5 million funded through impact fees in the county's Transportation Trust Fund. A ribbon-cutting ceremony is scheduled for tomorrow morning at 9 on County Road 210 between Faith Community Church and Stillwater Boulevard. Scheduled to speak are County Commissioner Christian Whitehurst and Director of St. Johns County Public Works Greg Caldwell. For St. Augustine's Local News, I'm Kevin Conlon.
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8: She puts it up. Middlebrook sends it. It's over! Marley Middlebrooks! Good night, Maryville! The Saints win!
9: Audio courtesy of the PBC Sports Network. As they say on Granada Street, don't let the Saints get hot. The Flagler College volleyball team is the defending Peach Belt Conference champion. They enter tonight's game against Edward Waters 13-2 on the season. Senior Marley Middlebrooks was conference tournament MVP and an honorable mention All-American in 2025.
10: It feels absolutely incredible. I was really excited coming into this year. I knew we had some big things, you know, in store for us. I think everyone works so well together, and it's been really, really exciting. You know, our team is just awesome.
9: Expectations are high for the defending champs.
10: It makes us want to work harder, keep pushing to be the absolute best that we can be. So I would say, yeah, it was pressure. We got a target on our backs, but good kind, the good kind.
9: The Saints have lived up to the hype, winning 12 in a row.
10: It's been awesome. Coach Jeff told us it's the first since 2021. It's really something cool to be a part of. Making history once again feels really great.
9: Middlebrooks has led the way, winning the Peach Belt Player of the Week award the past 3 weeks.
10: It's been pretty cool, you know, but I couldn't do a single thing without my team. I give it all props to them.
9: The Saints and Tigers play at 6 tonight in the Flagler Gymnasium. Admission is free to all St. Johns County residents. For St. Augustine's Local News, I'm Mike Licio.
3: 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I'm Liz Ryan.
11: News. I'm Gianna Gelosi. Top tech executives are heading to the White House today to talk about the future of AI as the Trump administration launches a new AI tool designed to make the federal government easier to navigate.
12: President Trump and House Speaker Mike Johnson are expected to meet for lunch with Meta CEO Mark Zuckerberg, OpenAI President Greg Brockman, NVIDIA CEO Jensen Huang, Anthropic CEO Dario Amodei, among other tech leaders, as OpenAI says it's canceling the release of its latest model over safety concerns.
11: Fox's Rich Edson. And Lindsey Clancy going to be back in court this morning for the first time since her triple murder trial ended with a deadlocked jury.
13: We're expected to learn how her case will proceed, including an expected announcement from the Plymouth County DA's office about retrying the case, and if they decide to do that, what charges they plan on pursuing.
11: Fox's Nate Foy in Plymouth, Massachusetts. 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

0: That would be Russell Dickerson and Worth Your Wild, St. Augustine Country 106.3. Never a shortage of stupid news. Let's go outside of the great state of Florida.
1: It's time for stupid news.
0: Rosenberg, Texas. Ever been there? A man intentionally crashed his car through the front entrance of a grocery store because he just needed to go to the bathroom. The unidentified 60-year-old dude crashed his vehicle into a Kroger just before 4:30 in the morning on Sunday while the business was closed. Yes, the crash caused extensive damage to the store's entrance. He was arrested on criminal mischief charges. He said he was upset that the doors were locked. Yep, doorbuster savings at Kroger. Kroger, it's where everybody wants to go. Some guys just have a favorite bathroom, don't they? Sorry, buddy, but Kroger tried leaving the doors unlocked overnight, but it didn't work out so well. I bet he wanted to get there while the donuts were still fresh. I'm sure he could smell that coming out of the rafters at the top of the... Yep, there's your stupid news when you gotta go.
2: Oh, yuck!
0: You just don't want to go that way.
3: Good morning. Partly sunny skies, middle to upper 80s this afternoon. Light southeast winds, partly cloudy. Temperatures mostly near 70 overnight tonight. Tomorrow, partly sunny at times with isolated afternoon showers or thunderstorms, mid-80s. There's still a slight chance of showers or storms Wednesday night, low to mid-70s. Spotty showers and thunderstorms Thursday, middle 80s. Maybe a few more spotty showers or storms on Friday. Don't let a storm turn that leaning tree or shrub into a disaster. Call Southern Cuts Tree Service. Remove dangerous trees before they hit your home or power lines. Call 386-559-7577. This is meteorologist Russ Murley with Precision Weather for St. Augustine Country 106.3.
4: 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A little bit of trouble on northbound State Road 9B at the E-Town Parkway exit there. The right shoulder is closed. Looks like the traffic lanes are open, but there is that emergency activity right on top of the bridge there. All traffic lanes open again. Traffic slowing, maybe about a 3 to 4 minute delay. Northbound lanes. I'm Jared Cirillo for St. Augustine Local Morning News.
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1: Good morning. Partly sunny skies, middle to upper 80s this afternoon, a light southeast breeze. Overnight tonight, partly cloudy, lows close to 70. Isolated afternoon showers or thunderstorms tomorrow, 82 to 86. Isolated showers or storms Wednesday night, low 70s. Spotty showers and storms Thursday, 83 to 87. Spotty showers and thunderstorms expected Friday. Thunder, lightning, rain, and a leaky roof. Call Good Brothers at 827-7978 or online at goodbrothersroofsandgutters.com. This is meteorologist Russ Murley with Precision Weather for St. Augustine Country 106.3.
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3: She puts it up. Middlebrooks sends it. It's over! Marley Middlebrooks! Good night, Maryville! The Saints win!
4: Audio courtesy of the PBC Sports Network. As they say on Granada Street, don't let the Saints get hot. The Flagler College volleyball team is the defending Peach Belt Conference champion. They enter tonight's game against Edward Waters 13-2 on the season. Senior Marley Middlebrooks was conference tournament MVP and an honorable mention All-American in 2025.
5: It feels absolutely incredible. I was really excited coming into this year. I knew we had some big things, you know, in store for us. I think everyone works so well together, and it's been really, really exciting. You know, our team is just awesome.
4: Expectations are high for the defending champs.
5: It makes us want to work harder, keep pushing to be the absolute best that we can be. So I would say, yeah, it was pressure. We got a target on our backs, but good kind, the good kind.
4: The Saints have lived up to the hype, winning 12 in a row.
5: It's been awesome. Coach Jeff told us it's the first since 2021. It's really something cool to be a part of. Making history once again feels really great.
4: Middlebrooks has led the way, winning the Peach Belt Player of the Week award the past 3 weeks.
5: It's been pretty cool, you know, but I couldn't do a single thing without my team. I give it all props to them.
4: The Saints and Tigers play at 6 tonight in the Flagler Gymnasium. Admission is free to all St. Johns County residents. For St. Augustine's Local News, I'm Mike Licio.
6: News. I'm Gianna Gelosi. Top tech executives are heading to the White House today to talk about the future of AI as the Trump administration launches a new AI tool designed to make the federal government easier to navigate.
7: President Trump and House Speaker Mike Johnson are expected to meet for lunch with Meta CEO Mark Zuckerberg, OpenAI President Greg Brockman, NVIDIA CEO Jensen Huang, Anthropic CEO Dario Amodei, among other tech leaders. As OpenAI says it's canceling the release of its latest model over safety concerns.
6: It's Fox's Rich Edson. And Lindsey Clancy going to be back in court this morning for the first time since her triple murder trial ended with a deadlocked jury.
8: We're expected to learn how her case will proceed, including an expected announcement from the Plymouth County DA's office about retrying the case, and if they decide to do that, what charges they plan on pursuing.
6: It's Fox's Nate Foy in Plymouth, Massachusetts. 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

0: Ben by now, Morgan Wallen on St. Augustine Country. You guys enjoy your beautiful day today here in the ancient city. Yeah, loving the fall temps. Well, they'll get cooler, a little cooler eventually, but hey, you know, it's nice. We're almost into October the 1st. Sherry Farmer is going to be in here next. That's how the workday sounds best and seems to fly by a little quicker when you're cranking up great country in the next hour. I get new stuff from Hudson Westbrook, Taylor Swift from Toy Story 5, Chris Young, Carrie Underwood, going to do some Riley Green, all next.
1: Good morning. Partly sunny skies, middle to upper 80s this afternoon. Light southeast winds, partly cloudy. Temperatures mostly near 70 overnight tonight. Tomorrow, partly sunny at times with isolated afternoon showers or thunderstorms, mid-80s. There's still a slight chance of showers or storms Wednesday night, low to mid-70s. Spotty showers and thunderstorms Thursday, middle 80s. Maybe a few more spotty showers or storms on Friday. Don't let a storm turn that leaning tree or shrub into a disaster. 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This is meteorologist Russ Murley with Precision Weather for St. Augustine Country 106.3.
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0: Think As You Drunk, that is Riley Green. Happy Tasty Tuesday, I'm Sherry Farmer, and I recently found these at Walmart. Reese's Pieces Chocolate Cookie. Yes. so good stuff, I think. I did not purchase it because, you know, every now and then I can splurge, but sometimes I have to hold back. And I did on these, but I do love Reese's Pieces. So I imagine they are just a little bit more, you know, chocolatey. So it's the chocolate cookie and peanut butter candy in a crunchy shell. So check it out. I love the coloring, orange and purple together. So always a good. I think that looks nice. It does make me think of Halloween. But I think this is a limited edition type of flavor. But I'm not certain on that. But I am certain it's going to taste good. So let me know if you've tried it. And you can check out the packaging on my socials. Just look for Sherry Farmer on Facebook, Sherry M. Farmer on Instagram. And let me know if you found something new and yummy. Or perhaps something that looked good. Jason Aldean is next with Dirt Road Anthem.
1: Good morning. Partly sunny skies, middle to upper 80s this afternoon, a light southeast breeze. Overnight tonight, partly cloudy, lows close to 70. Isolated afternoon showers or thunderstorms tomorrow, 82 to 86. Isolated showers or storms Wednesday night, low 70s. Spotty showers and storms Thursday, 83 to 87. Spotty showers and thunderstorms expected Friday. Thunder, lightning, rain, and a leaky roof. Call Good Brothers at 827-7978 or online at goodbrothersroofsandgutters.com. This is meteorologist Russ Murley with Precision Weather for St. Augustine Country 106.3.
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0: What took you so long? That is Jacob Hackworth. Appreciate you sharing your Tuesday with us. And we got a couple of things we can celebrate today. You know, those out of the ordinary holidays. I love sharing and talking about them. Today is Broadway Musicals Day. So perhaps if you have some of your favorite Broadway songs, maybe you can bust out into them today at some point. It is also World Heart Day and VFW Day. And when it comes to drinks, it's not only coffee day, but also mocha day. You could do a combo of the two. Good stuff. So that's what's going on today. Luke and Luke. Yes, back-to-back Lukes. They're coming up after the break.
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2: Chicken, ribs, hot dogs, sausage, baked beans, potato salad, coleslaw. 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
1: On the surface, it's quite polite, but make no mistake, this is a competition. It's a barbecue showdown between local churches.
2: We've got a panel of judges. A name that's familiar to everybody is Greg White is going to be one of the judges.
1: Those competing are no amateurs.
2: Some of these guys, you know, former barbecuers that own shops, and they were in the military. So we've got people that's coming from an array of backgrounds. So going to be the best.
1: Bring your own chair. And don't forget the kids. They'll love the bouncy house. And everyone will love the joyful singing. That's tomorrow from 11 till 4 at the Greater St. Mary's Missionary Baptist Church on Washington Street in Lincolnville. For St. Augustine's local news, I'm Liz Ryan.
3: News. I'm Gianna Gelosi. Top tech executives are heading to the White House today to talk about the future of AI as the Trump administration launches a new AI tool designed to make the federal government easier to navigate.
4: President Trump and House Speaker Mike Johnson are expected to meet for lunch with Meta CEO Mark Zuckerberg, OpenAI President Greg Brockman, NVIDIA CEO Jensen Huang, Anthropic CEO Dario Amodei, among other tech leaders, as OpenAI says it's canceling the release of its latest model over safety concerns.
3: Fox's Rich Edson. Lindsay Clancy going to be back in court this morning for the first time since her triple murder trial ended with a deadlocked jury.
5: We're expected to learn how her case will proceed, including an expected announcement from the Plymouth County DA's office about retrying the case, and if they decide to do that, what charges they plan on pursuing.
3: It's Fox's Nate Foy in Plymouth, Massachusetts. America's listening to Fox News.
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0: Move On, that is Kevin Powers along with Shaboozy. We've got some celebrity baby news. Actually, grandbaby news. Where does the time go, right? From Full House and Fuller House, Candace Cameron Bure. She's officially a grandma. Yeah, so her son, Lev Bure, and his wife, Elliot Bure, have welcomed their first child, a little baby boy named Bond Leo. So congratulations, I guess you could say. Yep, their house is getting fuller too. On the way, we've got Eric Church with Drink in My Hand.
1: Good morning. Partly sunny skies, middle to upper 80s this afternoon. Light southeast winds, partly cloudy. Temperatures mostly near 70 overnight tonight. Tomorrow, partly sunny at times with isolated afternoon showers or thunderstorms, mid-80s. There's still a slight chance of showers or storms Wednesday night, low to mid-70s. Spotty showers and thunderstorms Thursday, middle 80s. Maybe a few more spotty showers or storms on Friday. Don't let a storm turn that leaning tree or shrub into a disaster. 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This is meteorologist Russ Murley with Precision Weather for St. Augustine Country 106.3.
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0: It's Jelly Roll with hands up. Let's do it. Let's take a trip down memory lane. This day in history, September 29th. Our first stop is the year 1963. That's when the show My Favorite Martian premiered on TV. In 2004, Randy Travis got his star on the Hollywood Walk of Fame. And in 2021, Britney Spears' father, Jamie Spears, was suspended as her conservator by a judge in L.A. And there you have it, this day in history. Kenny Chesney's up next with Carry On.
1: Good morning. Partly sunny skies, middle to upper 80s this afternoon, a light southeast breeze. Overnight tonight, partly cloudy, lows close to 70. Isolated afternoon showers or thunderstorms tomorrow, 82 to 86. Isolated showers or storms Wednesday night, low 70s. Spotty showers and storms Thursday, 83 to 87. Spotty showers and thunderstorms expected Friday. Thunder, lightning, rain, and a leaky roof. Call Good Brothers at 827-7978 or online at goodbrothersroofsandgutters.com. This is meteorologist Russ Murley with Precision Weather for St. Augustine Country 106.3.
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0: St. Augustine Country 106.3, teaming up with St. John's County Circle K's to give you an opportunity to see legendary band Alabama. They'll be performing at the Amp on October 17th. And to enter to win these tickets, well, it's real easy. We don't make you jump through a bunch of hoops. You just need to stop in at a St. John's County Circle K. And you scan the QR code that you see in store and put yourself in the running. Deadline's October 2nd, so enter today at Circle K for Alabama tickets.
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2: The services are not presently adequate for the site, so I move to deny.
3: And the deny passes 3-2. Okay.
1: In a stunning reversal, Sarah Arnold voted with Ann Taylor and Krista Joseph and shocked the county. At a special meeting yesterday, commissioners brought back two agricultural enclave applications that had been previously approved. A new law fast-tracks the development process of land deemed an agricultural enclave. The two applications revisited yesterday could have green-lighted as many as 15,000 homes near I-95 and State Road 207. They are heritage development projects owned by Chris Shee. There was 45 minutes of public comment. Many were concerned about water.
4: 15,000 houses, 2 to 3, 4 or 5 people apiece. Now you're talking 45,000 people. And the water, where is that going to come from?
1: Although Commissioner Christian Whitehurst voted in favor of the application, he's the one that brought it back for a second hearing, and his vote didn't change. That drew the ire of Commissioner Krista Joseph.
5: I would like to make a motion to censure Commissioner Whitehurst. He wasted everyone's time. I don't think we have a third vote. I think we wasted our time here today.
1: But what Joseph didn't know at the time was that Commissioner Sarah Arnold was reconsidering her vote. This time, she voted with Ann Taylor and Krista Joseph against the approval. Vice Chair Ann Taylor.
2: The property is not surrounded by a legally established urban service area with facilities in place.
1: For St. Augustine's local news, I'm Liz Ryan.
6: News. I'm CJ Papa. Former special counsel Jack Smith being quizzed by Republicans on the Senate Judiciary Committee. Fox's David Spunt at the hearing.
7: Republicans want to grill Jack Smith about his two federal cases involving them former President Donald Trump. The first involved Trump's alleged efforts to overturn the 2020 presidential election. The second involved classified documents taken to Mar-a-Lago.
6: The former special counsel's opening statement.
8: Our investigation developed proof beyond a reasonable doubt that President Trump engaged in serious crimes against our nation.
6: Smith adding he will not be silenced by threats of prosecution by the DOJ. President Trump and Vice President J.D. Vance hosting tech executives for the debut of a new AI-powered government website designed to be the front door of the federal government. Elon Musk and other tech honchos are at the White House. 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

0: Jaded from Coe Witzel and Ella Langley. Now, this is a little different. Major League Baseball is reportedly exploring the possibility of hosting a special showcase game in Wyoming's Grand Teton National Park. Now, federal officials have already toured three potential sites within the park, including a location currently used as a storage area. And the league has previously hosted similar standalone events in unique venues, such as the famous Field of Dreams game in Iowa and games at Fort Bragg. But this proposal has drawn backlash already from conservation groups and local officials. Now, the critics warn that the building a temporary ballpark on protected public land used by wildlife, like, you know, grizzly bears and bison, can set a concerning precedent. So the White House, though, they are emphasizing that this whole idea came entirely from Major League Baseball, noting that no official permits have been issued and no final decision has been made. You can read more about that in Newser. But yeah, that was the first I've heard of that. I do remember the whole Field of Dreams game, but I don't even remember the one at Fort Bragg. But anyway, we'll see. I guess time will tell whether or not that's going to happen. Stella Lefty is next with Boston.
1: Good morning. Partly sunny skies, middle to upper 80s this afternoon. Light southeast winds, partly cloudy. Temperatures mostly near 70 overnight tonight. Tomorrow, partly sunny at times with isolated afternoon showers or thunderstorms, mid-80s. There's still a slight chance of showers or storms Wednesday night, low to mid-70s. Spotty showers and thunderstorms Thursday, middle 80s. Maybe a few more spotty showers or storms on Friday. Don't let a storm turn that leaning tree or shrub into a disaster. 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This is meteorologist Russ Murley with Precision Weather for St. Augustine Country 106.3.
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0: Anytime soon, that's Jason Aldean on St. Augustine Country 106.3. 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
1: Partly sunny skies, middle to upper 80s this afternoon, a light southeast breeze. Overnight tonight, partly cloudy, lows close to 70. Isolated afternoon showers or thunderstorms tomorrow, 82 to 86. Isolated showers or storms Wednesday night, low 70s. Spotty showers and storms Thursday, 83 to 87. Spotty showers and thunderstorms expected Friday. Thunder, lightning, rain, and a leaky roof. Call Good Brothers at 827-7978 or online at goodbrothersroofsandgutters.com. This is meteorologist Russ Murley with Precision Weather for St. Augustine Country 106.3.
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7: St. Augustine's local morning news. 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
12: The country boys, the cowboys, the beautiful cowgirls. Yeah.
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0: Dan and Shay with Say So. It's time for your random stat of the day, and I am loving this one. Okay, some research is showing that owning a dog is linked with a 24% lower risk of all-cause mortality. Okay, so how awesome is that? Okay, living with a dog can really help your spirits and make you feel better. Like all over. So I love that. You know, I know my dogs, they definitely make me very happy. They're mischievous at times, but they definitely keep me happy. And I think when you see your dogs and they just love you unconditionally, that there is a drop in stress levels. You just look at them and they're always so happy. I wanted to share that with you. So if you're on the fence about getting a dog, a new best friend, yeah, really think about it because it really could help you in so many ways. Carrie Underwood's next with All American Girl.
1: 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Hello, America. The greeting when you open America.gov. The Trump administration launching its new AI-powered website to navigate the federal government with prompts like, try how do I get a passport or change my maiden name. Lindsay Clancy back in a court hearing on whether to retry the murder case for killing her three children.
2: I can tell you that they were discussing a date in late October. They were talking about October 23rd or October 29th. It's unclear if that would just be the next hearing for one of the motions. Reddington, Lindsey Clancy's defense lawyer, and the legal team for Clancy have filed four motions, whereas the DA's office has filed a gag order motion.
1: Fox's Nate Foy in Plymouth. Cat 2 Hurricane Polo makes landfall in Baja, Mexico. Heavy rain coming for Colorado, Arizona, and New Mexico. 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

0: Rethink Some Things. That is Luke Combs on St. Augustine Country 106.3. 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
1: Partly sunny skies, middle to upper 80s this afternoon, light southeast winds, partly cloudy, temperatures mostly near 70 overnight tonight. Tomorrow, partly sunny at times with isolated afternoon showers or thunderstorms, mid-80s. There's still a slight chance of showers or storms Wednesday night, low to mid-70s. Spotty showers and thunderstorms Thursday, middle 80s. Maybe a few more spotty showers or storms on Friday. Don't let a storm turn that leaning tree or shrub into a disaster. 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This is meteorologist Russ Murley with Precision Weather for St. Augustine Country 106.3.
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14: Okay, let's enjoy the country music.

Get to drinking, that is Zach John King. But what about John Goodman? What is he up to? Well, I'm so glad you asked. You probably loved him in the Connors. Oh my gosh. What did it used to be called? Roseanne. That's right. I had to think about that for a minute because they changed the name.

0: Alexander and Laura Bailey. So he's teaming up with them, John is. And he is joining the season 3 cast of HBO's The Last of Us. So all of them will be together on that. So if you're a fan of The Last of Us, I don't know anything about that one because I don't have HBO. Because again, I have to limit myself to only so many streaming services or I would be in the poorhouse. Because there's so much temptation, right? All around us. I mean, there's so many great streaming services and they keep, you know, raising their prices. And it's like, oh, can't believe I'm going to have to let one go, I think, at the end of this year. So they're just getting too pricey. But anyway, if you have HBO, I think you'll like that one. John Goodman's always fun. He's a good actor. So, and of course, he's from my hometown of St. Louis. So I have to love him, right? Florida Georgia Line is next with Stay.
1: Partly sunny skies, middle to upper 80s this afternoon, a light southeast breeze. Overnight tonight, partly cloudy, lows close to 70. Isolated afternoon showers or thunderstorms tomorrow, 82 to 86. Isolated showers or storms Wednesday night, low 70s. Spotty showers and storms Thursday, 83 to 87. Spotty showers and thunderstorms expected Friday. Thunder, lightning, rain, and a leaky roof. 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This is meteorologist Russ Murley with Precision Weather for St. Augustine Country 106.3.
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0: Megan Maroney with Medicine. Thanks for listening to St. Augustine Country 106.3. I'm Sherry Farmer, and we have got some great shows coming to the Amp St. Augustine. Okay, we start October off with Sugarland. They'll be performing October 1st, which is Thursday. And then Boz Skaggs, October 7th. And then we also have Alabama coming in October 17th. Turnpike Troubadours, October 24th. Oh, and that's just part of the awesomeness that's going to be performing there at the Amp St. Augustine. So find out more and get your own tickets at theamp.com. Dustin Lynch is up ahead.
1: 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President Trump announcing the launch of a brand new government website powered by artificial intelligence.
2: Instead of forcing citizens to search through the endless maze of tens of thousands of terrible government websites and rules, and more than 10,000 forms, you have over 10,000 forms to do basic acts, you'll now have one front door for every single question.
1: It comes as the president hosts AI leaders today as calls grow to create safeguards for the technology. The Massachusetts mom who admits to killing her three young children back in court for the first time since her mistrial. Lindsey Clancy's defense team wanted the entire case dropped, calling it double jeopardy if the prosecution tries her again. After just a few minutes, though, the judge set the next court date for November 2nd. 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

0: I didn't come here to leave. That is Chris Young. And well, this guy is trying to leave his winery. So if you're interested in one, Vegas Golden Knights owner Bill Foley is selling his Three Rivers Winery in Walla Walla, Washington for just a mere $4 million. So yeah, if you've ever wanted to own a winery, now's your opportunity. But from what I understand, alcohol sales is very challenging these days because of those other things that people are enjoying, those gummy things, you know? So it's just a different industry these days compared to wine of yesterday. So, but still, if that's what your dream has been to own a winery, this is it. $4 million. It actually sounds like kind of a deal. It seems like it would be more expensive than that. Morgan Wallet is next with Ben by Now.
1: Partly sunny skies, middle to upper 80s this afternoon, light southeast winds, partly cloudy, temperatures mostly near 70 overnight tonight. Tomorrow, partly sunny at times with isolated afternoon showers or thunderstorms, mid 80s. There's still a slight chance of showers or storms Wednesday night, low to mid 70s. Spotty showers and thunderstorms Thursday, middle 80s. Maybe a few more spotty showers or storms on Friday. Don't let a storm turn that leaning tree or shrub into a disaster. 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This is meteorologist Russ Murley with Precision Weather for St. Augustine Country 106.3.
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0: St. Augustine Country 106.3. Getting ready for the 67th annual Cracker Day. That is back at the St. John's County Fairgrounds Saturday, October 10th, hosted by the St. John's County Cattlemen's Association. I mean, you know, it's a long-running tradition that celebrates Florida's ranching heritage with cracker horses and cattle, horse races, games, family activities, local vendors, and lots of barbecue. 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
1: Partly sunny skies, middle to upper 80s this afternoon, a light southeast breeze. Overnight tonight, partly cloudy, lows close to 70. Isolated afternoon showers or thunderstorms tomorrow, 82 to 86. Isolated showers or storms Wednesday night, low 70s. Spotty showers and storms Thursday, 83 to 87. Spotty showers and thunderstorms expected Friday. Thunder, lightning, rain, and a leaky roof. Call Good Brothers at 827-7978 or online at goodbrothersroofsandgutters.com. This is meteorologist Russ Murley with precision weather for St. Augustine Country 106.3.
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0: Who told you that? That's Tucker Wetmore. Sad news from Hollywood earlier this morning. Dennis Haskins, who played the loved Mr. Belding from the hit sitcom Saved by the Bell, he has sadly passed away at the age of 75. His agent confirmed to ABC News. They have not released a cause of death as of yet. But of course, he was, among that group that really defined the sitcoms of the 90s and all the kids, the students, and he was, you know, always saying, hey, what is going on here? If you remember that show. So, and if you don't, maybe it's a show you want to revisit or, you know, maybe introduce to your kids or introduce to yourself. It was a lot of fun. So he will be missed. Dennis Haskins. On the way, Shaboozy.
1: 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Superintelligence working for you to navigate federal government resources. President Trump launches America.gov, a simple AI-powered website, as he lunches with AI executives about possible guardrails.
2: This is part of President Trump's push to be full speed ahead with artificial intelligence, which he now has rebranded to superintelligence. He told me over the weekend that he does not worry about AI going rogue and expects the industry to fix any problems that might arise.
1: Fox's Jackie Heinrich. A stunning new claim in Lindsey Clancy's court hearing today. Her defense lawyer asserts the state showed no evidence that she killed her three children, which she admitted, saying you have the exercise bans but no fingerprints. The judge will consider the defense request to dismiss the murder case with a new court date set in November. 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

0: Ain't My Problem. That is Mitchell Tenpenny. Happy Tasty Tuesday. Sherry Farmer along with you. And I recently found Reese's Pieces. They've added a new flavor. Yeah, chocolate cookie. So it's chocolate cookie and peanut butter candy in a crunchy shell. So I love the packaging. Lots of orange and purple. And I mean, this chocolate just looks absolutely yummy. Now, I will say I did not purchase this. I did not try it because I'm honest with you. Because, you know, sometimes, hey, I'm not made of money. So sometimes I just take pictures of things when I go to the grocery store. I don't always purchase. And I didn't this. Maybe next time, maybe the next Tasty Tuesday, I'll get whatever I'm talking about. But oftentimes, you know, it is what it is. Gotta, you know, everybody's got a limit, right? We got to know that. So, but let me know if you've tried it. And also let me know if you found anything interesting and new at the store that you are loving. On the way, we're going to get to Ella Langley with Love and Life Again.
1: Partly sunny skies, middle to upper 80s this afternoon. Light southeast winds, partly cloudy. Temperatures mostly near 70 overnight tonight. Tomorrow, partly sunny at times with isolated afternoon showers or thunderstorms, mid-80s. There's still a slight chance of showers or storms Wednesday night, low to mid-70s. Spotty showers and thunderstorms Thursday, middle 80s. Maybe a few more spotty showers or storms on Friday. Don't let a storm turn that leaning tree or shrub into a disaster. 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This is meteorologist Russ Murley with Precision Weather for St. Augustine Country 106.3.
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Augustine Country, 106.3 Music and Art by the Sea. The free concerts at St. Augustine Beach are on their midsummer break, but they will be back. Part two of the season begins August 19th, so stick with us for more details as we get closer to the late summer shows. 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
1: Partly sunny skies, middle to upper 80s this afternoon, a light southeast breeze. Overnight tonight, partly cloudy, lows close to 70. Isolated afternoon showers or thunderstorms tomorrow, 82 to 86. Isolated showers or storms Wednesday night, low 70s. Spotty showers and storms Thursday, 83 to 87. Spotty showers and thunderstorms expected Friday. Thunder, lightning, rain, and a leaky roof. Call Good Brothers at 827-7978 or online at goodbrothersroofsandgutters.com. This is meteorologist Russ Murley with precision weather for St. Augustine Country 106.3.
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3: We have an accident, County Road 210 near 95. There are some lanes blocked. Traffic is slow throughout that area. Traffic is building on the Bridge of Lions and along Ponce de Leon, and we do have an accident, State Road 16. You're going to find this one in the area of Varela Avenue.
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0: A totally self-taught musician from Texas. I wish I was able to do that. I've tried YouTube University to teach me guitar, and it just doesn't work. I think it's the fat fingers. Hudson Westbrook and Painted You Pretty. Luke Combs still to come, plus we'll hear from Ella Langley.
1: Fox News, I'm John Saucier. The Trump administration is a new online platform powered by artificial intelligence. The White House says the newly launched America.gov can help Americans complete tasks in a timely fashion and save time. Well, Secretary of State Marco Rubio says the State Department using the platform to help speed up the passport process.
2: Starting next year, Americans will be able to apply for their first passport entirely online.
1: Lindsey Clancy back in court for a status hearing several weeks after her murder case ended in mistrial. There was a single holdout juror. Her attorney, Kevin Reddington, has filed a motion to investigate that juror, but denies accusations that he's attacking the man.
3: I am really tired of reading that I am attacking this juror. I am ripping the juror. I am shredding the juror. I'm not doing anything with the juror.
1: It's still unclear if Clancy will face a new trial. 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

0: Now that is a great name for a breakout single. Howdy. That is the greeting from Cole Goodwin. Graylin James on the way in just a couple, and we were listening when you said you want more of those songs you know and love, one you can sing along with from Rodney Atkins. A reminder to mind your P's and Q's around the little ones next.
1: Partly sunny skies, middle to upper 80s this afternoon, light southeast winds, partly cloudy, temperatures mostly near 70 overnight tonight. Tomorrow, partly sunny at times with isolated afternoon showers or thunderstorms, mid 80s. There's still a slight chance of showers or storms Wednesday night, low to mid 70s. Spotty showers and thunderstorms Thursday, middle 80s. Maybe a few more spotty showers or storms on Friday. Don't let a storm turn that leaning tree or shrub into a disaster. 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This is meteorologist Russ Murley with Precision Weather for St. Augustine Country 106.3.
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3: Traffic is slow along Ponce de Leon. You're also going to find it heavy in spots along State Road 16. No major problems over at the Bridge of Lions. We do have an accident. This is over on State Road 207 at State Road 312.
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1: Partly sunny skies, middle to upper 80s this afternoon, a light southeast breeze. Overnight tonight, partly cloudy, lows close to 70. Isolated afternoon showers or thunderstorms tomorrow, 82 to 86. Isolated showers or storms Wednesday night, low 70s. Spotty showers and storms Thursday, 83 to 87. Spotty showers and thunderstorms expected Friday. Thunder, lightning, rain, and a leaky roof. Call Good Brothers at 827-7978 or online at goodbrothersroofsandgutters.com. This is meteorologist Russ Murley with Precision Weather for St. Augustine Country 106.3.
2: Traffic brought to you by Best Bet. Over 40,000 square feet of fun, it's Best Bet. We still have that accident, State Road 207 near State Road 312. Heavy traffic in that area. Slowdowns continue to build over on the Bridge of Lions westbound. Heavy on Ponce de Leon. Looking good so far on 95. I'm Lisa Ruckman for St. Augustine Local News.
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0: going to be seeing less of him in the months ahead as he takes time out to focus on himself and to heal, as he put it. The artist born Jason DeFord, we know him better as Jelly Roll, Hands Up. Jason Aldean, just a couple minutes from now, and a song about the ultimate short-term arrangement from Toby Keith.
1: News. I'm Paul Stevens. Big artificial intelligence get together today at the White House with President Trump, who wants no slowdowns on AI.
2: He told me over the weekend that he does not worry about AI going rogue and expects the industry to fix any problems that might arise.
1: Fox's Aisha Hazmi. Lindsay Clancy back in court today, several weeks after her murder trial ended in a mistrial due to a single holdout juror. Clancy's attorney, Kevin Reddington, filing a motion to investigate that juror, but says,
3: I am really tired of reading that I am attacking this juror. I am ripping the juror. I am shredding the juror. I'm not doing anything with the juror.
1: And Reddington now claims there isn't even enough evidence to prove that Lindsay Clancy actually killed her kids. 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
1: Partly sunny skies, middle to upper 80s this afternoon. Light southeast winds, partly cloudy. Temperatures mostly near 70 overnight tonight. Tomorrow, partly sunny at times with isolated afternoon showers or thunderstorms, mid-80s. There's still a slight chance of showers or storms Wednesday night, low to mid-70s. Spotty showers and thunderstorms Thursday, middle 80s. Maybe a few more spotty showers or storms on Friday. Don't let a storm turn that leaning tree or shrub into a disaster. 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This is meteorologist Russ Murley with Precision Weather for St. Augustine Country 106.3.
2: 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With 49 gaming tables, it's Best Bet. Slowdowns continue this afternoon along State Road 312, especially near State Road 207. An earlier accident near that intersection has been cleared. Traffic is slow along Ponce de Leon, headed for the river. Some slowdowns and spots along State Road 16, 95 rolling incident free. I'm Lisa Ruttman for St. Augustine Local News.
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0: Well, everybody understood whenever he stepped away from the tour because his wife was giving birth to baby number two. You got to be there for that. Parker McCollum, who has since made those dates good and is killing me. The best country lives here, including outdoorsy kind of guy, Dustin Lynch, in minutes.
1: Partly sunny skies, middle to upper 80s this afternoon, a light southeast breeze. Overnight tonight, partly cloudy, lows close to 70. Isolated afternoon showers or thunderstorms tomorrow, 82 to 86. Isolated showers or storms Wednesday night, low 70s. Spotty showers and storms Thursday, 83 to 87. Spotty showers and thunderstorms expected Friday. Thunder, lightning, rain, and a leaky roof. 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This is meteorologist Russ Murley with precision weather for St. Augustine Country 106.3.
2: 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With a state-of-the-art sports bar, it's Best Bet. Heavy traffic along Ponce de Leon headed for the river. You're also going to find it quite slow along State Road 312 and State Road 207. Slowdowns building on the Bridge of Lions. Heavy traffic on State Road 16 through the construction zone near 95 and World Golf Village. I'm Lisa Ruthman for St. Augustine Local News.
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1: Fox News, I'm John Saucier. President Trump meeting with administration officials and several of the world's top technology titans in the East Room of the White House today to discuss the advancement of artificial intelligence.
2: There's a belief that there should be tremendous self-regulation, and we automatically have regulation with the Department of Justice, the FBI, all of that. But the self-regulation is very important.
1: This comes as lawmakers on Capitol Hill remain split over artificial intelligence oversight. Senate Minority Leader Chuck Schumer, asked by reporters on Capitol Hill about his thoughts of the Ratepayer Protection Act, says it doesn't actually ensure Americans are protected from the cost of AI and data centers through the bill. He says it's just all optional.
3: Optional standards for safety against catastrophic risk. Optional enforcement to protect the American people. An optional guardrail is not a guardrail at all.
1: AI has emerged as a major midterm election issue. 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

0: song about the important things in life, self-care, well-being, mental health, and knowing your limits, reaching out for help when you can't do it all by yourself. Dan and Shay, and Say So. Kane Brown with his former classmate, Lauren Elena, in the minutes to come. Plus, we'll hear from Riley Green.
1: Partly sunny skies, middle to upper 80s this afternoon, light southeast winds, partly cloudy, temperatures mostly near 70 overnight tonight. Tomorrow, partly sunny at times with isolated afternoon showers or thunderstorms, mid 80s. There's still a slight chance of showers or storms Wednesday night, low to mid 70s. Spotty showers and thunderstorms Thursday, middle 80s. Maybe a few more spotty showers or storms on Friday. Don't let a storm turn that leaning tree or shrub into a disaster. 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This is meteorologist Russ Murley with Precision Weather for St. Augustine Country 106.3.
2: 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Over 40,000 square feet of fun, it's Best Bet. Still pretty slow in spots along State Road 16. Looking good on 95. A little heavy near World Golf Village. Traffic along Ponce de Leon remains slow, headed for the river, as well as along State Road 312. I'm Lisa Buckman for St. Augustine Local News.
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0: He was part of a Western swing band at age 11, and he has come a very long way since. Corey Kent and his Empty Words. Kix and Ronnie, Brooks and Dunn on the way in just a couple, going to do their signature song. And we'll hear from Ella Langley, too, with her latest one.
1: Now, for some early clouds, we're partly cloudy and quiet most of the night. Temperatures dropping off to around or just above 70. We'll be in the mid to upper 80s on Wednesday with a slight risk of an afternoon storm. A couple of afternoon storms Thursday and Friday, too. Temperatures stay in the upper 80s. Thunder, lightning, rain, and a leaky roof. 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I'm meteorologist Phil Spivak with Precision Weather on St. Augustine Country 106.3.
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0: my horse back.
1: Want my horse back. There goes Cody Johnson as we play the best country right here for you. Thomas Rhett on the way in just a couple. Guy who's going to be on the road alongside Zach John King this fall. Of course, Zach John King doing very big things with Get to Drinking and the rest of his catalog. We'll hear from headliner Thomas Rhett next.
2: News. I'm Tom Rigotti. The jury in the murder trial of former American Idol contestant Caleb Flynn has reached a verdict.
3: That's a verdict to count one, aggravated murder. We, the jury in this case, being duly impaneled and sworn, find the defendant, Caleb C. Flynn, guilty of aggravated murder.
2: Flynn, convicted of staging a burglary in his Ohio home and shooting his wife, claiming an intruder had done it. An artificial intelligence summit at the White House today with dozens of industry leaders and President Trump amid concerns of the technology breaking human control. The president announcing after the meeting they all signed a voluntary accord for reviews of AI.
4: And the biggest people in the world signed that, and I signed it as president, and it really is a form of protection.
2: Trump, who says he wants no AI slowdowns, also announcing he'll be naming an AI czar later this week. 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

0: The news making a lot of fans really happy that he's going to be touring again next summer, not doing the Vegas residency thing. No, he's going to go back to playing those big stadium and arena shows. Kenny Chesney, there he goes with Carry On. John Party in the minutes to come, and a song we can sing along with from Carrie Underwood.
1: Partly cloudy for most of the night, some early clouds for the evening, and some late-day clouds Wednesday, each bringing a chance of a shower, though a low chance. Temperatures low 70s in the morning, mid to upper 80s for the afternoon. We drop back into the low 70s Wednesday night, Thursday, Friday, upper 80s, each day slight chance of a storm. Don't let a storm turn that leaning tree or shrub into a disaster. 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I'm meteorologist Phil Spivak with Precision Weather on St. Augustine Country 106.3.
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0: That has been a massive debut single for that gal, Stella Lefty. There she goes with Boston, a song that has crossed over onto the pop chart as well as being a country hit. Zach Brown Band on the way in just a couple. They're on the road this fall, and we'll hear from Luke Combs, too.
1: After some early clouds, we're partly cloudy and quiet most of the night. Temperatures dropping off to around or just above 70. We'll be in the mid to upper 80s on Wednesday with a slight risk of an afternoon storm. A couple of afternoon storms Thursday and Friday, too. Temperatures stay in the upper 80s. Thunder, lightning, rain, and a leaky roof. 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I'm meteorologist Phil Spivak with Precision Weather on St. Augustine Country 106.3.
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0: Anytime soon. That is Jason Aldean. I'm Steve Brewer. Make it a great one. Jordan Davis on the way, and a song that was a big part of our soundtrack to the summer from Lauren Elena and Chase Matthew next.
1: Partly cloudy for most of the night. Some early clouds for the evening and some late day clouds Wednesday. Each bring a chance of a shower, though a low chance. Temperatures low 70s in the morning, mid to upper 80s for the afternoon. We drop back into the low 70s Wednesday night. Thursday, Friday, upper 80s. Each day, slight chance of a storm. Don't let a storm turn that leaning tree or shrub into a disaster. 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I'm meteorologist Phil Spivak with Precision Weather on St. Augustine Country 106.3.
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4: 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And you're

0: excited. It's finally fall, and it's time to do something nice for yourself. Hi, I'm Christina with Blinds by Jason and Roll Screen of Florida. We're having a big fall sale on all plantation shutters and roll screens. Shop with us in the comfort of your home. 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